pardon me, do you have change for a quarter? I gotta make a phone call. Thank you. Boy, I hope this woman don't take me through no changes today, because I had a hard day today, man. You know, let me see what's happening at the address.

You got a woman waiting for you there. 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

Wild thing, I think I love you. But I wanna know for sure. So come on and hold me tight.

The Colts in session. The Colts in session. Now, here come the judge. Here come the judge. Here come the judge.

0: Mountains, mountains, mountains, buildings, buildings, buildings, mountains.
1: Samen Max.